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0: Taylor Swift on 99.3 The River, today's best country. Good morning, it's John in for your Friday, getting you ready for the weekend. And, you know, the weekend's shaping up not too badly. Could see some showers today, but tomorrow, pretty nice. Maybe a chance of showers on Sunday as well. Well, we've got a special morning here this morning at 99.3 The River. Coming up after 7 this morning, I'm going to be joined by Ann Woods, general manager at 99.3 The River, as she is very close to retiring. As a matter of fact, this is probably her last day, maybe Monday. I'm not sure. I have to confer with her on that. But she is retiring as of the end of August after 45 years of service to the Miramichi. So Ann's going to be joining me after 7 a.m., to reminisce about her time here at CFAN 99.3 The River. Kelsey Kulick coming up after Kane Brown.
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0: Kelsey Kulik until I get to heaven on 99.3 The River, today's best country. And a big hello to everybody in the area for the Rogersville Bluegrass Festival kicking off today through till Sunday. Great lineup of bluegrass entertainers. And hello to Norman and Jill Roy out there at the festival grounds. And hope you have a great weekend. Make sure you say hi to them as they go through. Great folks out there. And always a great time at the Rogersville Bluegrass Festival. Coming up in just a moment, your weather forecast. Then we'll hear from Russell Dickerson on the way to your 6:30 information update.
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1: Here's a look at your latest Environment Canada forecast. You can expect clouds and showers today, possibly thunder showers this afternoon. 10 millimeters in the heaviest showers, highs near 25 degrees. Showers ending overnight, then clearing, low sitting at 14. Mainly sunny on Saturday, a high tomorrow at 24. Clouds and showers back in on Sunday with a high at 21 degrees.
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0: Madeline Merlo, middle of the bed, 99.3 The River, today's best country. 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The number that was drawn, 1755, and Edward Duguay wins $2,502 for his troubles. Congratulations, Edward. And a brand new amount for next week for the branch number 3 Legion 50-50 draw. So make sure you play your tuning at all the usual locations. 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

0: The James Barker Band on 99.3 The River, today's best country. And coming up after 7 o'clock, I'll be joined by Ann Woods, general manager from 99.3 The River. And she is ready. She is more than ready. She's retiring here at the end of August, so she will join me after 7 o'clock to reminisce about her days over the last 45 years here at 99.3 The River and CFAN way back in the day. Yeah, well, after 45 years, you can say way back in the day. So Ann's going to join me here after 7 o'clock. Coming up, before we get to your 7 o'clock information update, we'll hear from Dustin Lynch and Megan Patrick on 99.3 The River. Today's best country.
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6: Here's a look at your latest Environment Canada forecast. You can expect clouds and showers today, possibly thunder showers this afternoon. 10 millimeters in the heaviest showers, highs near 25 degrees. Showers ending overnight, then clearing, low sitting at 14. Mainly sunny on Saturday, a high tomorrow at 24. Clouds and showers back in on Sunday with a high at 21 degrees.
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3: Good morning. Prices are up at the pumps today. The Energy and Utilities Board increased regular self-serve by 3.6 cents to a new maximum price of $1.90.3 a liter. Diesel is up 3.9 cents today to sit at 247.9. Furnace oil is also up just under 4 cents to sit at 240.6 a liter this morning. Elsewhere, the provincial government is reporting a higher-than-forecast deficit. Finance and Treasury Board Minister Rene Lagasse presented the first quarter fiscal update yesterday, showing a deficit of $1.66 billion for the fiscal year, with total revenue projected to be $35.8 million lower than budget. Officials say the drop in revenue is largely driven by lower federal condition grants. Lagasse says government is looking at all options to address the increased deficit, but won't jeopardize essential programs and services.
4: We recognize that achieving our multi-year plan will require sustained effort and a careful balance between fiscal responsibility and meeting the needs of New Brunswickers. We also recognize that the longer it takes to identify and implement savings, the greater the risk to our financial outlook.
3: Lagasse says government is engaging regularly with departments to assess savings opportunities and strengthen fiscal discipline. RCMP in the province say a man is dead and the police watchdog has been called in to investigate after a police-involved shooting. The incident happened in Maltempic, a small community south of Carriquet, just after 5:30 p.m. Wednesday. The Mounties say officers were called to reports of a man in mental distress with a firearm at a home in the community. According to the Serious Incident Response Team, the man fired at officers and at least one officer shot the man. He was pronounced dead at the scene. CERT is responsible for investigating all matters that involve death, serious injury, sexual assault, and intimate partner violence or other matters of public interest that may have arisen from the actions of a police officer. Meantime, the police watchdog has cleared an RCMP officer in connection to a crash in Heartland earlier this year. Serious Incident Response Team was investigating the crash May 17th when an officer and a police cruiser collided with a volunteer firefighter who was on an ATV as both were responding to a 911 call on a wooded trail. CERT says the ATV was flipped onto its side, leaving the firefighter with a broken wrist, a head injury, and lacerations. CERT Director Aaron Noss says, based on the investigation and a report from a collision reconstructionist, there are no reasonable grounds to believe the RCMP officer committed an offense. Air Show Atlantic is getting set to take to the skies over St. John this weekend. The event runs Saturday and Sunday at St. John Airport, featuring the Canadian Forces Snowbirds and several other acrobatic teams, along with a lineup of vintage aircraft like the Spitfire, P-51, Mustang, and others. Practice day is today. The public air show runs Saturday and Sunday, with gates open from 10 a.m. to 5 p.m. Over to sports and baseball, the Royals hammered the Blue Jays 13-2. The Astros beat the Yankees 5-1. The Red Sox were off. Now you're up to date. I'm Jen Nicholson.
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3: Here's a look at your latest Environment Canada forecast. You can expect clouds and showers today, possibly thunder showers this afternoon. 10 millimeters in the heaviest showers, highs near 25 degrees. Showers ending overnight, then clearing, low sitting at 14. Mainly sunny on Saturday, a high tomorrow at 24. Clouds and showers back in on Sunday with a high at 21 degrees.
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0: Luke Holmes, Be By You on 99 Through the River, today's best country. Good morning, it's John O'Shea in on this Friday morning, and I'm not alone. Joining me is Ann Woods. Good morning, Ann.
1: Good morning. You may wish you were alone by the time this is over.
0: Well, it's a huge day here at 99 Through the River. I'll admit it's an emotional day. We've gotten to work together I've been here for almost 14 years.
1: Yep.
0: And that's, in no offense when I say this, but that's just a fraction of the time that you've been with CFAN 99 Through the River.
1: No.
0: And today is your last day.
1: Today is my last day. Anytime anybody asks me how long I've been here, I'll say, well, 45 years. Say it real low like that, and they'll say, what did you say? And I'll say, 45 years. In my defense, I was 7 when I started work. But no.
0: In reality, when you say 45 years, you were young starting
1: yes,
0: here.
1: Yes, I was young when I started at the radio station.
0: Yeah. So, throughout the next couple of hours, we'll kind of reminisce.
1: Share some funny stories and yeah, for sure.
0: And, so it's, wow, that's hard to believe. I even think about my father when he worked for FINA and Petro-Canada, he never accumulated 45 years.
1: Those years, yeah.
0: That is such a rarity in today's employment environment.
1: Mm-hmm.
0: It
1: helps that you like your job.
0: Yeah, for sure.
1: For sure.
0: Yeah.
1: I love my job. It was awesome. Yeah. Great people. But anyway,
0: we'll talk about that for sure.
1: A box of Kleenex, apparently.
0: Well, there might be might be able to find some toilet paper out here or something
1: right.
0: If you can't find any Kleenex. But we'll chat a bit about Ann's days here at 99 Through the River and back when it was 790 CFAN and how she ended up here and which will end up today as your last day.
1: Yes, sir.
0: All right. Coming up in just a moment, we'll have a look at your weather forecast and Coy Wenzel on the way.
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3: Here's a look at your latest Environment Canada forecast. You can expect clouds and showers today, possibly thunder showers this afternoon, 10 millimeters in the heaviest showers, highs near 25 degrees. Showers ending overnight, then clearing, low sitting at 14. Mainly sunny on Saturday, a high tomorrow at 24. Clouds and showers back in on Sunday with a high at 21 degrees.
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3: Good morning. The premier is hitting the brakes amid word of a massive explosives plant in northern New Brunswick. On Wednesday, it was revealed the company involved had selected 1,500 acres of Crown land just outside of Beldun as its pick for the facility, which would be the largest explosives manufacturing facility in Canada since the Second World War. Speaking to reporters, Premier Susan Holt said there is no deal in place as of yet.
4: This is even before the earliest stages. This is conversation. There is no contract. There is no commitment on our government's part. We are exploring an opportunity in its earliest stages, and we are including the communities and the First Nations leadership in and around the potential area in question.
3: Meantime, a release from the village of Beldun says the municipality acknowledges the potential regional economic benefits associated with a project of this scale, including employment opportunities and increased industrial activity in northern New Brunswick. New Brunswick RCMP's major crime unit investigating the death of a 34-year-old man from Moncton as homicide. On August 26, just before 12 a.m., RCMP responded to a report of a seriously injured man on St. George Street in Moncton. When police arrived, they located 34-year-old Zachary Pollock in a parking lot suffering from serious injuries. Life-saving measures were performed and he was transported to hospital with critical injuries. He later died in hospital as a result of his injuries. The major crime unit is investigating Zachary Pollock's death as homicide. Anyone who may have witnessed the incident or who may have information that could help further the investigation is asked to contact RCMP. That investigation is ongoing. RCMP looking for the public's help after an incident of mischief involving a historic monument in Memramcook. Police say sometime overnight Tuesday into Wednesday, the monument Lefebvre on Central Street was pushed off its base. A photo shared by the Mounties shows the statue lying on the ground in front of its pedestal on the National Historic Site. The RCMP is asking anyone with information to reach out to the Sackville Detachment or leave an anonymous tip with Crime Stoppers. And officials are investigating after an inmate was the victim of an assault at the Atlantic Institution in Renouse, a maximum security federal institution. The injured inmate was evaluated by staff members and transported to an outside hospital to receive treatment. A release says Blackville RCMP and the institution are currently investigating the incident. The assailants have been identified and the appropriate actions have been taken. The release says no staff members were injured during the incident. In sports on the diamonds, the Blue Jays were pounded by Kansas City 13-2, Houston down the Yankees 5-1, the Red Sox had the day off. Now you're up to date. I'm Jen Nicholson.
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3: Here's a look at your latest Environment Canada forecast. You can expect clouds and showers today, possibly thunder showers this afternoon. 10 millimeters in the heaviest showers, highs near 25 degrees. Showers ending overnight, then clearing, low sitting at 14. Mainly sunny on Saturday, a high tomorrow at 24. Clouds and showers back in on Sunday with a high at 21 degrees.
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0: Dean Brody on 99.3 The River, today's best country. Good morning. It's John and Ann. Ann Woods is with me this morning. Good morning, Ann.
1: Good morning, John.
0: And we're going to just have a real quick look at the 99.3 The River Vogue Optical web poll question of the day. And Ann, you can add your two cents to this. All right. I know my answer to this is no. Have you ever used an AI chatbot for medical advice?
1: Oh, gosh, no. I can self-diagnose. I know what my issues are.
0: and the funny thing is, I don't even know how.
1: Oh, yeah.
0: Because no. I absolutely refuse to follow this
1: I know you
0: trend.
1: Do, yes.
0: But we're just talking about the other day. I think it was today. So that would have been Wednesday. How would you respond if you witnessed a parent physically disciplining their child in public? And we were talking about that. That was like normal everyday life.
1: It was, right? When we were kids,
0: you know,
1: for sure.
0: The only difference was is if, you know, you got a spanking, you know, on the butt, or if you got a factory reset.
1: Right? I love that. I love the factory reset. I may have had one or two of those.
0: Yo, me too. Me too. That was just a rite of passage of growing up.
1: Absolutely.
0: Go to our website, 99.3theriver.com, cast your vote, and I'll let you know the results. On Monday, somebody that's not going to be here on Monday is you.
1: That will be me.
0: This is today's, today is Ann's last day. She is, I was going to say graduating, no. She is retiring after 45 years.
1: Yep.
0: And does it feel like it was 45 years?
1: Oh, man, some days.
0: Yeah,
1: some
0: days. For sure.
1: But overall, no.
0: No?
1: No. When somebody said, if somebody asked me that, I'll say, oh, 45. And then I'm like, 45 years? Like, that's a long, long time. It doesn't seem like it's that long. But if you, I think that if you really like what you do, it flies by, right?
0: Yes.
1: It's like when you go to the circus and you're having an awesome time and then, man, it's over already.
0: Yeah.
1: That's the same thing, I think. It's just, I really loved, I love the people. And man, we had some good laughs.
0: So how did you get started here? Did you apply for the job? Did somebody come up to you? How did it happen?
1: I did not apply for the job. I was working for Canada Packers, which is Maple Leaf company. I was a regional distributor, and I was working at Sobeys, just making sure that they had their order in. And when a new product comes out, as you know, just like Costco, they have a demo table. So I had a lady there. She was demoing. I feel like then it might have been those sausage rounds when they first came out, I think.
0: Okay.
1: Imagine I could remember that. And I was just coaching her of what to say to the folks, because the lady that was doing the demo was new, and I was coaching her as to how to approach the customers or whatever. While I was coaching her, so I was asking customers to come over to show her what to do. One of the people, it turned out, was Ian Byers, who, of course, was the manager, owner of CFA. No, it was CFU. No, it was CFA and then.
0: Yeah.
1: Yeah, right. And so he came over, of course, because if anybody who knows him, he was a foodie. He loved to eat.
0: Yeah.
1: So he came over and he sampled the food, and I was explaining the you know, all the good stuff about it or whatever. So once we finished with that, he said to me afterwards, he could I speak to you for a minute? And I said, sure. And so I went over and I said, did you want it? The lady here will hook you up with coupons and stuff like that. But that's not what he wanted. He said, I want to offer you a job at the radio station. I'm like, what? And he goes, yes. He said, you would be a perfect salesperson. And I was like, no, I didn't think I had that in me or whatever. And so anyway, he came back over later in the day and he said, I want you to come over after you're done here and let's at least talk. I went over and talked and I started to work the next day.
0: Wow.
1: Yep.
0: Just that quick.
1: Just like that.
0: So, tell you what, we've got birthdays coming up here shortly. So, the first break after 8 o'clock. We'll find out what the early days were like for Ann Woods at CFAN. Coming up in just a moment, we'll hear from Cody Johnson.
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1: Celebrating a very happy 78th birthday today, it says, to a man who holds many titles and many hearts, Wesley McNaughton. It says he's a father, a husband, a father, grandfather, and a great-grandfather, as well as a brother, uncle, nephew, cousin, in-law, neighbor, and friend. Love and gratitude from all of your, all of us and your faithful buddy, Tagger. And so, Wesley, we'll give you the birthday cake from the Sobeys store in Newcastle. All right, Ann.
4: Happy birthday, Wesley. That's awesome. A big happy 50th birthday to Conrad Manderville. We love you big and hope that you have an amazing day. Love, Jerrica, Garland, and Vonda.
1: Happy birthday to Maddie Underhill. Maddie's one of my former students.
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1: And that's love from Mom and Dad.
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1: And if you're celebrating a birthday or an anniversary today, have a great one from everybody here at 99.3 The River. And coming up, we'll have a look at your information update. 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
11: Here's a look at your latest Environment Canada forecast. You can expect clouds and showers today, possibly thunder showers this afternoon. 10 millimeters in the heaviest showers, highs near 25 degrees. Showers ending overnight, then clearing, low sitting at 14. Mainly sunny on Saturday, a high tomorrow at 24. Clouds and showers back in on Sunday with a high at 21 degrees.
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3: Good morning. Prices are up at the pumps today. The Energy and Utilities Board increased regular self-serve by 3.6 cents to a new maximum price of $1.90.3 a liter. Diesel is up 3.9 cents today to sit at 247.9. Furnace oil is also up just under 4 cents to sit at 240.6 a liter this morning. Elsewhere, the provincial government is reporting a higher-than-forecast deficit. Finance and Treasury Board Minister Rene Lagasse presented the first quarter fiscal update yesterday, showing a deficit of $1.66 billion for the fiscal year, with total revenue projected to be $35.8 million lower than budget. Officials say the drop in revenue is largely driven by lower federal condition grants. Lagasse says government is looking at all options to address the increased deficit, but won't jeopardize essential programs and services.
4: We recognize that achieving our multi-year plan will require sustained effort and a careful balance between fiscal responsibility and meeting the needs of New Brunswickers. We also recognize that the longer it takes to identify and implement savings, the greater the risk to our financial outlook.
3: Lagasse says government is engaging regularly with departments to assess savings opportunities and strengthen fiscal discipline. RCMP in the province say a man is dead and the police watchdog has been called in to investigate after a police-involved shooting. The incident happened in Maltempic, a small community south of Carriquet, just after 5:30 p.m. Wednesday. The Mounties say officers were called to reports of a man in mental distress with a firearm at a home in the community. According to the Serious Incident Response Team, the man fired at officers and at least one officer shot the man. He was pronounced dead at the scene. CERT is responsible for investigating all matters that involve death, serious injury, sexual assault, and intimate partner violence or other matters of public interest that may have arisen from the actions of a police officer. Meantime, the police watchdog has cleared an RCMP officer in connection to a crash in Heartland earlier this year. Serious Incident Response Team was investigating the crash May 17th when an officer and a police cruiser collided with a volunteer firefighter who was on an ATV as both were responding to a 911 call on a wooded trail. CERT says the ATV was flipped onto its side, leaving the firefighter with a broken wrist, a head injury, and lacerations. CERT Director Aaron Noss says, based on the investigation and a report from a collision reconstructionist, there are no reasonable grounds to believe the RCMP officer committed an offense. Air Show Atlantic is getting set to take to the skies over St. John this weekend. The event runs Saturday and Sunday at St. John Airport, featuring the Canadian Forces Snowbirds and several other acrobatic teams, along with a lineup of vintage aircraft like the Spitfire, P-51, Mustang, and others. Practice day is today. The public air show runs Saturday and Sunday, with gates open from 10 a.m. to 5 p.m. Over to sports and baseball, the Royals hammered the Blue Jays 13-2. The Astros beat the Yankees 5-1. The Red Sox were off. Now you're up to date. I'm Jen Nicholson.
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3: Here's a look at your latest Environment Canada forecast. You can expect clouds and showers today, possibly thunder showers this afternoon. 10 millimeters in the heaviest showers, highs near 25 degrees. Showers ending overnight, then clearing, low sitting at 14. Mainly sunny on Saturday, a high tomorrow at 24. Clouds and showers back in on Sunday with a high at 21 degrees.
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0: Tyler Joel Miller on 99.3 The River, today's best country on your way into work on this Friday morning. It's John O'Shea and Ann Woods. And Ann, today, after 45 years, is your last day at 99.3 The River, CFAN. And in the last half hour, we talked about how Ian Byers discovered you. And you went
1: Sobeys.
0: To and could you imagine Joey McDonald telling that story?
1: Oh my gosh!
0: If he could witness that. But and the very next day, you go to work for him.
1: And the very next day, I went to work for him. There was 21 people worked there when I started.
0: 21 people working at CFAN. Just amazing how you know there's. So if you want to know about my position on AI and technology and stuff.
1: Yeah.
0: You know, there you go.
1: That's right.
0: So what was it like when you showed up there after selling wieners and sausages and stuff?
1: Well, everybody was awesome, of course, because Ian and his wife, Margaret, worked there at the time, too. And they were very made sure that everybody was having a good time 99% of the time. Mm-hmm. Some of the things to think about now compared to then. They smoked inside the building and the announcers, some of the announcers, like if you peeked in the booth, the window of the booth, you couldn't even see the dude because one guy was a chain smoker and you could just see his teeth when he smiled through the fog in the room. And it was even, they used records, of course, and they had reel to reels and the changes over the years were, is amazing.
0: Yeah.
1: Dan Lehman, I don't know if you would have heard of him, but
0: I've heard the name.
1: Yeah, he was actually on air and he was a producer and he was a writer. Everybody could do everything.
0: Okay.
1: Like even in I was hired as sales, but I could record a client on a reel to reel, if you can imagine.
0: Wow.
1: I knew how to, I could splice the tape to tape. Cause if you didn't, you know how some of our customers come in and record their ad?
0: Yeah.
1: Well, it's so easy now on the computer to edit it, right?
0: Yeah.
1: Well, then they either had to do it 25 times or you needed to be able to edit it out. And anyway, so that was entertaining. Shirley Matheson worked here for years and years and years. She's a lovely lady, and I still see her from time to time. She anyone who knows her, she walks 5,000 miles a week, I think.
0: Nice. Well. Yeah. I should be doing that, but I don't.
1: I hear you. And I work with amazing people. Like everybody would remember Ev Gray, of course,
0: yes.
1: and Darren McDonald and Gord Christie. And he was there when I was there. And Patty Quinn arrived, you know, later on in the years. And Jason Humphrey.
0: Yes.
1: And, yeah, some really talented people went through those doors over the years, and I got to work with all of them, and it was amazing. And I still remain friends with, you know, all those people that are still with us.
0: Yeah, for sure.
1: So.
0: It, you know, it's funny you mentioned about Ev and recording and things like that. I had the fortune, I did a podcast for a short period of time and during the pandemic, and I interviewed Ev, and he was telling me. So, of course, you know, for many years we had the funeral announcements, and he said there was 20 funeral announcements one day, and that's back when you had to repeat them.
1: Right.
0: And I think he said it took him like 42, 43 minutes to do all those.
1: It was a record breaker, one.
0: Yeah, that's so, and, you know, of course, you know, we have the technology to do those kind of, you know, record those things and play them. But back then, it was just like, read it again, go to the next one. And,
1: absolutely.
0: Yeah, so a lot of changes in the industry.
1: Yeah, and then a lot of the people had went on and took different career paths and did different things, which Ev did as well, and became a teacher's assistant, and the kids absolutely loved him. But in probably, I don't know, 6 or 7 years ago maybe, he called me one day, and we had a big chat, and he said, if ever you need somebody to maybe pitch in, if you needed somebody to go, because that was always his first love was radio.
0: For sure.
1: And he came and did some remotes for us, and he was just starting to get in the swing of things when he passed away. But it was so awesome to reconnect and have those laughs again, because he was such a humorous man.
0: Yeah, I was fortunate enough to kind of help him with some of those remotes and with the technology and stuff.
1: Yes, because things had changed dramatically from when he was here.
0: Yeah, exactly.
1: Yeah.
0: All right, we'll have more with Ann Woods coming up in the next half hour. Today is Ann's last day with us here at 99 Through the River as she heads into retirement. We've got Morgan Wallen in a moment.
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0: Morgan Wallen, don't we, on 99 Through the River, today's best country. It's John and Ann. Today is Ann's last day with us as she is going to retire after today. And Ann, you mentioned just in the last break about Jason Humphrey, who was part of the news department here. And you've got a funny story.
1: And he was young, probably one of the youngest people at the station at the time. The story was about a new cruise ship line that came into business, and it was a Lebanese cruise ship, and there was a big celebration about that. So he was reading the news story about the Lebanese cruise ship, but he called it a lesbian cruise ship. And Patty was on the air, and I was just outside the booth because I was waiting to go in to talk to him. And when Jason said, and then there was a new cruise ship company that's launching called the Lebanese cruise or the lesbian cruise line, and Patty's head swivels around, and he looks at me, his eyes were ginormous, and then we both bust

0: 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On the way to your information update, we'll have a look at your weather forecast and Morgan Griffiths.
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3: Here's a look at your latest Environment Canada forecast. You can expect clouds and showers today, possibly thunder showers this afternoon, 10 millimeters in the heaviest showers, highs near 25 degrees. Showers ending overnight, then clearing, low sitting at 14. Mainly sunny on Saturday, a high tomorrow at 24. Clouds and showers back in on Sunday with a high at 21 degrees.
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0: shot, but it's all that I got. Can't let you walk out of here.
1: Chad Brownlee, Forever's Got to Start Somewhere on 99 Through the River, today's best country. He was on stage at YQM yesterday, another big day there today. Let's have a look at your 99 Through the River Vogue Optical web poll question of the day. And, of course, if you're big into AI, this might be the question for you. Have you ever used an AI chatbot for medical advice? Yes or no? 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I am here with Ann Woods, and today is Ann's last day with us here at 99 Through the River after 45 years.
2: Okay, we don't have to enunciate the 45.
1: 45 years, Ann. Like, how is that even mathematically possible?
2: Right? Because I'm not even that old.
1: Child labor laws, yes, may not have been that strict,
2: yeah, that's
1: when
2: it.
1: You started.
2: That's it.
1: Yeah. But we're talking about some of the memories from your days here. And
2: fun stories.
1: A lot of interesting stories for sure.
2: I do have one quick one. But before I do that, I wanted to give a shout out to Bruce McKinley. Bruce walks, does his morning walk every around the downtown or whatever. Mm-hmm. And when I ran into him at the Rockin' River Fest, he told me that he listens to us every morning while he's walking or whatever.
1: Oh, okay.
2: And no matter where he travels in the world.
1: Oh, really?
2: He tunes into us and listens to the morning show. So thank you for listening all these years, and you have a great day. My next funny story was at Christmas time, we bring customers in or social or service clubs and such to mm-hmm. do Christmas greetings or safety messages,
1: sure,
2: or whatever.
1: Yeah.
2: And the RCMP, we had invited them in to do some safety messages, mm-hmm. and it combined with a Christmas greeting. So one of our local RCMP, he came in and Patty was recording them. So he'd recorded them twice, the same message, and it just wasn't sounding right. And Patty said to him, he goes, you got gum in your mouth. You're going to have to get the gum out. And the guy goes, oh, okay. And he goes, where's the garbage can? And he said, just behind you. And he was in like an office chair with wheels. So he pushed himself away from the counter really fast. And the chair flipped right over. So he was laying on his back with his feet in the air. And he goes, Officer Dan, Officer Dan. And then he goes, I'm okay.
1: Jeez.
2: Anyway.
1: Oh, it's, you know, the things that happen here that never get out over the air, right?
2: Yeah.
1: And sometimes probably just as well, too.
2: Oh, yes, 100%.
1: We've got more stories with Ann Woods on her last day here at 99.3 The River.
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0: Josh Ross on 99.3 The River, today's best country. It's John in with Ann this morning. And today is Ann's last day with us here at 99.3 The River. She is going to retire. I like that word.
1: Yeah.
0: I like it for me.
1: Yes, exactly.
0: I'm not there yet myself, but we're sharing, Ann's sharing some great stories. And of course, this is the morning show, and for a few years, you and Michelle did the morning show here.
1: Michelle and I did almost 4 years of the morning show together. I probably never laughed so much ever than I did in those years of her and I together. Her facial expressions, because when I would say stuff that she didn't know what they were, like one, if people remember, we were talking about pants and how the fashions changed and everything, and I said, oh, I remember when I was a kid, we had culottes or... And she just looked at me and I went, you know, culottes. And she goes, no, I've never heard that word before. And I said, well, like pedal pushers. She goes, no, never heard of that one either. And then I was like, okay, it's like today's capris. And then then we would laugh or whatever, right? Yeah. And then one other one that I really threw her off was like, I think it was like retro childhood games day or something. You know how there's always a theme for every day?
0: Yeah.
1: And I said, oh, I said, you remember when you were a kid? Because there's 10 years between her and I.
0: Right.
1: Exactly 10 years. So there were things that I did or done or seen or whatever that she had no clue. And I said, oh, remember when we were young, we used to play leap ball? And she's like, what is that? So then I'm like, you have the same face. I think I can't remember what it was. Other people called it different things. But I just remember you would stand on one side of, like, say your dad's shed or barn. Your team's on one side and another team's on the other side, and you throw the ball over the roof and you yell leap ball. And if you catch it, you have to run around the building and tag the other team. Well, Michelle goes, we should do that here at the radio station. We should have like a leap ball contest or you know.
0: Right.
1: And all these people started calling and saying, I'll be on a team. She's like, oh my. She couldn't throw. No, she said that wasn't going to happen, but she had never heard it before.
0: No.
1: But there were so many things that 10-year difference made that and so that was a big part of our morning show. I know some people probably thought we were so foolish because we laugh so much. and because you're listening and not seeing, I was seeing the faces. She's like, what? Her eyes would scrunch up and she's like, what are you talking about? We had some.
0: And I think she would make fun of your lack of sports knowledge as well.
1: Oh, yeah, yeah. And I truly had none, and she would purposely ask me, like, say if it was during hockey season or whatever, and she'd ask me one in particular, because my daughter called me on it right away. She had asked who my favorite hockey team was, and I said, oh, I don't really have any. I said, but I would go all Canadian, and I'd say the Blue Jays. And she was like, the what? And I said, the Blue Jays are Canadian, right? Because when she said what, shocked, I thought, freak. I'm sure they're Canadian, but it wasn't a hockey team. It was a baseball team. I know now.
0: Yeah.
1: But she'd throw in words like hat tricks and whatever terminology that I had no clue what she was talking about, right? So that's why she would bring up sports all the time. Uh-huh. And then the other one that she really buzzed me or razzed me about was she loved golf, because there was some lady that was a really good golfer. I can't remember what her name was, but because I don't pay attention to sports. But anyway, I said something about, well, I picked up one of those sticks at the, and she goes, it's not a hockey stick, Ian, it's a golf club. Anyway, so she educated me on sports, and I educated her on other stuff.
0: Well, or at least, you know, both of you tried.
1: We tried.
0: It's today is Ann's last day with us here at 99 Through the River. She is retiring after 45 years, and we have more stories coming up in the next hour.
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7: Here's a look at your latest Environment Canada forecast. You can expect clouds and showers today, possibly thunder showers this afternoon. 10 millimeters in the heaviest showers, highs near 25 degrees. Showers ending overnight, then clearing, lows sitting at 14. Mainly sunny on Saturday, a high tomorrow at 24. Clouds and showers back in on Sunday with a high at 21 degrees.
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0: Tracy Lawrence wrapping up the 90s at 9 for Newcastle Home Hardware with Sticks and Stones from 1991. That was his debut hit, and it went straight to number one. The 90s at 9 brought to you by Newcastle Home Hardware. It's John O'Shea and Ann Woods with me here this morning. And Ann, today's your last day here.
1: It's my last day.
0: After 45 years. I like saying that.
1: Emphasizing that part. But
0: it's so rare.
1: Yeah.
0: It is so rare that somebody stays with an organization that long.
1: Yeah. Yeah.
0: And the fact that you were so young when you started.
1: Yes, that's it.
0: Yes, exactly.
1: We're going to go with that.
0: Yeah. So, you know, we talked about, of course, Ian Byers and a lot, you know, all the on-air folks that have been here while you were here. But you've also, you know, you've also worked with some great salespeople here.
1: Absolutely have. This segment, I'm going to highlight Wade Hallahan because he worked here as a salesperson. Anyone who knows me, I love to scare people.
0: Yeah.
1: And many, and if they say to me, "You can't scare me," it's my mission. I make it my mission to figure out a way to do
0: can,
1: so.
0: Can I just add a little personal here? So before the renovations in the station, the control room was immediately to the right as you come into the building here, and we would have our back to the door. And there's probably a footprint or, you know, an area of the door that Ann would just boot the door open to scare us completely.
1: Yeah.
0: And so that's just the on-air staff. But there are times when things kind of go back your way,
1: people
0: right?
1: People try to get back at me.
0: Yeah.
1: So it was Christmas time, and we were doing a Coach for Kids drive. And one of our salesmen, Jim, he had brought in a great big box. I think it was like a refrigerator box or something big like that.
0: Yeah.
1: And they had wrapped it in paper, and it was sitting here in the lobby for a couple of days because they were going to deliver it to one of the businesses so that they could collect the coats in their store. And so I came in. Michelle was already into work. She was on air, and Wade was already in, and one other person. I forget, maybe Jim. And so I was running a little bit late. I had other people to see before I came to work. That's my story. So I come waltzing in, and they're like, Michelle meets me at the door, and she's talking about something else and things that we need to do. And then I said, oh, okay. So I said, well, I'm just going to throw my purse and my coat in my office. And when I walked by the giant box, Wade Hallahan popped out of it and gave a dying roar. And I didn't know if I was going to make her. That box had been there for like 3 days, so I never even looked at it anymore. He got me really good. He scared me. So, I may have screamed.

0: And I can vouch for a few of those.
1: Yes.
0: All right. We've got more memories with Ann Woods on her last day here at 99 Through the River coming up in a bit. Russell Dickerson next.
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0: Just Like Smoke, that's Zach McPhee on 99 Through the River, today's best country, and just like a phone ringing.
1: I know. It never fails.
0: No, it never fails. It's John with Ann Woods. Today is her last day with us here at 99 Through the River. She is retiring, and we've been reminiscing about your career here at 99 Through the River and some interesting and funny stories over the years, and you've got another one for us.
1: Yeah, actually, this story is probably familiar to a lot of the my age and older folk.
0: Okay.
1: There was a fire. So let's go back a little bit. The radio station used to be over where upstairs above, it was Sears at the time.
0: Napa Auto Parts.
1: Napa Mobile Equipment, and in my day, it had switched to or whatever. Yep. So we were upstairs. So across the street, there was a furniture store, and I think it was called Homestead Furniture or something like that. Mm-hmm. And it caught on fire one night. And Ian lived here in town, so he was right close. So he rushed to the radio station. He connected all these cords together and ran the microphone out a window and down onto the street. And then he ran downstairs, and he did a play-by-play of the fire. Like, everybody knew what was happening.
0: Yep.
1: Second by second, the fire department, he had the whole thing. He called that community-minded radio.
0: Well, for sure.
1: Absolutely.
0: And when I was talking with Ev Gray a few years ago, he was working that night.
1: Oh, yeah.
0: And he called it the flame-by-flame coverage.
1: Flame-by-flame coverage, exactly.
0: And interestingly enough, Brian Richard, who did the photography for the newspaper at the time, he had a picture on Facebook of the fire, fire. And so I left a comment about that, about Ian doing it. And he said, yes, he was standing right beside him.
1: Exactly.
0: Yeah.
1: Yeah. Yeah. Everybody had an Ian story for sure. And I have one more quick one of them. This one morning, Darren McDonald was off and Ian Byers was filling in for him. And every week they would do we still do it with Sobeys where they give the highlights of the flyer. We also did it with the Atlantic Grocery Store too. I don't think it was called that then.
0: Save Easy.
1: Yeah, it was a Save Easy then. And the manager was off. Mm-hmm. Must have been traveling to the same event as Darren. And so Edgar, I can't remember his last name, forgive me, because he's such a great guy. But anyway, he had to do it. And he was the produce manager. So he did the highlights of the whole flyer. But when he got to the produce, he was like, he knew that one inside out, right? And he gave a list of the potatoes were on and the whatever, and turnips and cucumbers and what have you. So he was so nervous, and he had everything written in point form, so he knew exactly where he was going. And then when it was done, then they say goodbye, and he was good, right?
0: Yep.
1: But no, Ian wasn't going to be done when it was done. So Edgar gets through the whole thing, and then Ian goes, turnips, eh? And he always dragged everything. And he goes, and Edgar, how did you cook your turnips? And then there was nothing. It was like absolute dead air, right? Because Edgar, that wasn't on a script. So he didn't know what to say. He couldn't think. And then, but Ian, being the professional that he was, he bailed him out right away. And he said, Ian goes, he cooks his with maple syrup and brown sugar and whatever.
0: Yeah.
1: And Edgar goes, oh yeah, that sounds good. And then that was it. And I got to know Edgar more over the years. Yeah. And when he retired, I used to see him at Tim Hortons every morning. And he brought that story up 100 times because he said, I totally was shell shocked. I didn't know. It wasn't in my script. I didn't know what to say. He said, Ian just threw him right off his game. But anyway, and then he saved him. So
0: well,
1: a good story. Yeah.
0: Yeah. And it's kind of a lesson learned. Never throw somebody a monkey wrench to throw them off their game, especially in radio.
1: Especially in radio.
0: All right. We've got one more opportunity for reminiscing here with Ann Woods coming up before 10. So stick with us here at 99.3 The River, today's best country.
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7: Here's a look at your latest Environment Canada forecast. You can expect clouds and showers today, possibly thunder showers this afternoon. 10 millimeters in the heaviest showers, highs near 25 degrees. Showers ending overnight, then clearing, low sitting at 14. Mainly sunny on Saturday, a high tomorrow at 24. Clouds and showers back in on Sunday with a high at 21 degrees.
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0: Nate Holler on 99 Through the River, today's best country. It's John and Ann, and you're not hearing anything, Ann. Why are you not hearing anything?
1: I don't know. Did I unplug?
0: Maybe that's what's going on. Hang on a second.
1: That's it.
0: There? Got her now.
1: I hear you now.
0: Okay. So it's today is your last day.
1: Today is the last day.
0: And as I mentioned, several years here. Maybe I'll put it that way.
1: Oh, yeah, now.
0: Yeah, now.
1: After you said it about 20 times.
0: Yeah. And, you know, we had a great time this morning reminiscing about your career here and the folks that you worked with. And, you know, I just want to acknowledge that about 14 years ago, under the advice of Patty Quinn, who I could imagine went to you and said, geez, we need some help with remotes here. I know a guy.
1: Right.
0: And so you didn't know me from a hole in the ground.
1: Nope.
0: And as with the way things are, you know, you have no direct involvement in hiring and things like that.
1: No.
0: So you had to take it on his word and go to management and say, we'd like to get this guy to do remotes.
1: Exactly.
0: And for me, that led to weekends, and then it led to afternoons, and then it filled in for mornings, and 14 years ago to today. And, you know, I always had a, you know, 13 years old, I always wanted to be in country radio. And, you know, the format flipped here just about 6 months after I came here. And you took Patty's word,
1: yeah,
0: his recommendation, and took a chance on me to go to management and say, you know, we need this guy.
1: This guy, I think we need to hire this guy.
0: Yeah,
1: yeah.
0: And you know, the things that I've been able to do here, you know, we're talking about, you know, the 90s at 9. Joe Diffie was on there. I got a chance to interview him. Charlie Major, Charlie Pride, you know, yeah, just different folks over the years. And I just want to say thank you for taking that chance.
1: Well, you know what? I want to say thank you for saying yes, because that was the best investment it made my life easier. I got a really great friend out of it.
0: Mm-hmm.
1: You were my sounding board, you were mm-hmm. a good... We did well together, for
0: well,
1: sure.
0: Well, you know, like, I'd come up with crazy ideas, and what do you think about this? And, you know, like, you know, for about 4 or 5 years, we did the deck series,
1: yeah,
0: and got to raise over $8,000 for local charities.
1: Yep.
0: And
1: that was amazing.
0: You know, like, just, you know, the New Year's Eve request thing, you know, like, it's,
1: yep,
0: it's been, you know.
1: Roller coaster.
0: For sure. And I've... You know, for me personally, I think I've accomplished everything that I wanted to accomplish here.
1: Yeah.
0: And, you know, in the not too distant future, I'll be moving on myself.
1: Yes.
0: But, you know, thank you for everything that you've done for me. And
1: we're not going to end it like this.
0: No.
1: No.
0: No. But it's been a real pleasure.
1: It has.
0: Yeah.
1: For me too.
0: Yeah.
1: And again, I can't say enough how blessed I was to get such a great friend out of a quick little message like, hey, Woods, you need to hire this guy. And then mm-hmm. the rest of it is, yeah, is history. We were a good team.
0: I'll give you this opportunity to sign off and say,
1: yes,
0: whatever you'd like to say.
1: Okay. So I do want to thank all our listeners, because obviously this station wouldn't be here without you. The people that I worked with over all the years have been amazing, and now we have some amazing new staff in here. Gary's the new manager, and he's mm-hmm. fabulous. He just stepped in, and it's like he's been here forever.
0: Mm-hmm.
1: And I actually feel I'm sad that we didn't find him years ago, and then I had all that time with him. But anyway, yes, I've had him for the last year, and it's been great. We've added Christy Robinson to the sales team, and she's wonderful. And of course, Jim Malone's still here on a part-time basis.
0: Father Jim.
1: About him. Yep.
0: Yep.
1: Father Malone. And all the thing that I'll miss the most, obviously, is the people that I work with, but it's also all the people that I've met along the way.
0: Yeah.
1: And there's one waiting for me in the waiting room right now. And I met him through radio and Patty mm-hmm. Quinn, of course,
0: mm-hmm.
1: and another, a really good friend. He's just a sweetheart, and I can't wait to go out and give him a big hug.
0: Mm-hmm.
1: And, yeah, that's, anyway, okay, that's good.
0: All right. Well, enjoy your retirement, and it's been a pleasure for me and for everybody, and can't wish you and Dave all the best enough, you know, in the years to come.
1: Yep.
0: And I'm pretty sure you're going to be doing a lot of babysitting because you've got grandkids and,
1: yes.
0: you know,
1: I'm driving. Really looking forward to that part.
0: Yeah, that's good.
1: Spending time with them.
0: Thank you.
1: Yeah, thank you, John.
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5: Here's a look at your latest Environment Canada forecast. You can expect clouds and showers today, possibly thunder showers this afternoon. 10 millimeters in the heaviest showers, highs near 25 degrees. Showers ending overnight, then clearing, low sitting at 14. Mainly sunny on Saturday, a high tomorrow at 24. Clouds and showers back in on Sunday with a high at 21 degrees.

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1: Hey, it's Fitz from the Country Top 40 Countdown, and yes, I am an Ella fella, and Ella Langley and Morgan Wallen are back to defend the throne with I Can't Love You Anymore. 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
4: Here's a look at your latest Environment Canada forecast. You can expect showers or thunder showers through the afternoon. 10 millimeters expected in the heaviest showers today, a high at 25 degrees. Look for showers to come to an end overnight. Skies clearing out, low sitting at 14. Sunshine on the way Saturday, a high tomorrow at 24. On Sunday, look for clouds and showers with a high at 21 degrees.
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1: Hey, it's Fitz from the Country Top 40 Countdown, and yes, I am an Ella fella, and Ella Langley and Morgan Wallen are back to defend the throne with I Can't Love You Anymore. 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
9: Here's a look at your latest Environment Canada forecast. You can expect showers or thundershowers through the afternoon. 10 millimeters expected in the heaviest showers today, a high at 25 degrees. Look for showers to come to an end overnight. Skies clearing out, low sitting at 14. Sunshine on the way Saturday, a high tomorrow at 24. On Sunday, look for clouds and showers with a high at 21 degrees.
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6: Here's a look at your latest Environment Canada forecast. You can expect showers or thunder showers through the afternoon. 10 millimeters expected in the heaviest showers today, a high at 25 degrees. Look for showers to come to an end overnight. Skies clearing out, lows sitting at 14. Sunshine on the way Saturday, a high tomorrow at 24. On Sunday, look for clouds and showers with a high at 21 degrees.
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1: Hey, it's Fitz from the Country Top 40 Countdown, and yes, I am an Ella fella, and Ella Langley and Morgan Wallen are back to defend the throne with I Can't Love You Anymore. 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

0: 99.3 The River, today's best country, dirt road in them from Aaron Pritchett. Happy Friday. The weekend is pretty much in now. I mean, let's argue that the weekend actually started yesterday because YQM Country Music Festival made its start and Zach John King was starting things off by taking the stage. Then we had some great times with Carly Pierce and, of course, who can forget the one and only Zach Top rounding off the night. But man, know who brought the party? Jake Owen. If you keep an eye on our socials and keep listening along, you'll be able to find out exactly why. But well, let's just say Jake Owen didn't show up empty-handed. The fun is going to continue on today with Eric Church.
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2: 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And is this your first time at YQM?
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0: 99.3 The River, today's Best Country, the pilot, Tim Hicks. My name is Lee Ruby. I hope your Friday afternoon is off to a decent little start here. I want to say decent because it's just going to start getting better. I don't want to start too high and we can only go down. We got to go up from here. You know what I'm talking about? We're a couple of weeks away actually from Percy's Place is having a wonderful night of remembrance, a memorial walk and fundraiser in support of the Palliative Care Home. It is open to everybody Saturday, September 12th, going on from 6 till 9 p.m. at Middle Island Park. It is just going to be an evening with a memorial walk, live music and a luminary display. Just creating a nice peaceful space for reflection, connection, and healing. If you want more details, please head to percysplace.ca/a night of remembrance, and you can follow them on socials as well for updates.
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5: Here's a look at your latest Environment Canada forecast. You can expect showers or thundershowers through the afternoon. 10 millimeters expected in the heaviest showers today, a high at 25 degrees. Look for showers to come to an end overnight. Skies clearing out, low sitting at 14. Sunshine on the way Saturday, a high tomorrow at 24. On Sunday, look for clouds and showers with a high at 21 degrees.
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0: 99.3 The River, today's best country. That is Small Town Boy from Dustin Lynch. My name is Lee Ruby. Happy Friday. As I like to do is to make your workday a little bit more productive, but easier, you know, finding those fun little loopholes. I would love to know from you, or we would love to know from you, in the form of our Vogue Optical web poll question. Have you ever used an AI chatbot for medical advice? I'll be honest, in the past, I have certainly Googled my symptoms before, and unfortunately for me, in a lot of cases, I end up really fearing the worst because it usually goes to the worst case scenario, at least in my experiences. Never myself used a chatbot. I mean, I'm assuming it's very similar, but again, I haven't really done that, and knock on wood, I haven't had really any medical scares that I've required additional information in that regard. But have you ever done that? Let us know. 993theriver.com.
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Here's Morgan Wallen and Ernest teaming up for Cowgirls.

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0: 99.3 The River, today's best country. Tail light this town, Owen Riegling. My name is Lee Ruby. I hope your Friday is going great. We still have some work to take care of before the workday officially comes to the close and we can really start to let our hair down for the weekend. Over the course of the week, obviously, a lot of tributes and love has been thrown to Dolly Parton, who sadly passed away earlier on in the week. But amongst all of those great little tidbits of information about her amazing career, there was something that was revealed that I love, is the fact that now she never had children with Carl Dean. No problem there. She was able to help millions of children throughout the world. But one thing that they did agree upon was a name if they ever had a daughter. Now, that never happened, but I love the fact that the name they came up with was Carla. Carl with an A. Love that. And Carla Dean would sound great. Or Carla Parton. I don't know how they would have gone with it if that would have happened. My guess is Carla Dean, but love that they took his name and tacked a little A on the end. Absolutely adorable. Would have been great to see, but again, Dolly helped millions upon millions of children along the way.
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2: Back for round two of YQM in Dieppe, New Brunswick, and we are broadcasting live here all weekend long and looking forward to chatting with you. In fact, we've actually got a newlywed couple that's joining us at the booth. You guys got married, what, I heard on last week on Saturday?
3: Yes, on Saturday last week.
2: Well, first of all, congratulations.
4: Thank you.
2: And we better find out what your names are.
4: I'm Megan.
3: And I'm Chris.
2: And is this your first time here at YQM?
4: This is actually our second year, but this year has been even better than last year.
2: I bet so, after tying the knot. That's a pretty big deal, right? So was this like an anniversary gift? Is this a getaway vacation?
3: This is the honeymoon vacation.
2: Hey, that's a great place to be for a honeymoon, a country music show, right? So who are you looking forward to the most tonight?
3: Eric Church.
2: Can you sing us an Eric Church tune?
3: Creepin'.
2: There you go. You're going to be belting that one on a little bit later. So for people that aren't here, that have never been here before, why should they get down to YQM?
3: For the experience and the people that you meet.
2: It feels like everybody kind of gets to know everybody when they're hanging out here, right?
4: Yeah, you meet so many new people, and sometimes you build the friendships, and they last a lifetime.
2: Well, guys, thanks for dropping by and chatting with us. Congratulations on the wedding, and maybe we'll see you next year for the anniversary.
3: Yes, 100%.
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0: 99.3 The River, today's best country. I'm leaving you from High Valley. My name is Lee Ruby. We've got a lot of fun going on at YQM Country Music Festival that we are going to keep our eyes and ears on over the course of the day. Eric Church is performing today, and then tomorrow we've got Post Malone wrapping things up. What a roster. You know what I'm talking about? And if you couldn't make it out to YQM, that's okay. You can live vicariously through what we have on social medias there, but also maybe you're planning to hit up a yard sale tomorrow. I'm happy to report the yard sale report is ready to be collected. If you were planning one for maybe next week, the deadline is, well, was earlier today at 11. The same thing will be happening next week at that time. And then at 1 o'clock, you can snag it from N&J Convenience and Carter's Family Convenience and Laundromat.
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6: 99.3 The River weather, showers and thunder showers this evening, then cloudy with a chance of showers overnight. Could see up to 30 millimeters in the heaviest showers this evening, low of 14. For Saturday, clearing in the morning, becoming mainly sunny, high tomorrow of 24. And for Sunday, cloudy with a chance of showers and a high of 21.
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0: Everybody knows everybody. Tennille Arts on 99.3 The River, today's best country. With it being Friday, it is another Feline Friday, so we have got an adorable critter ready for you to enjoy on our Facebook page. And over the course of the week, if you happen to adopt a wonderful pet to complete or continue to grow your family, you are entered on in to win yourself a gift card from Global Pet Foods. Our friends at Miramichi SPCA have been just wonderful, making sure that these great pets have an opportunity to find a home. And if you didn't get a chance to adopt this week, well, maybe next week, that is part of your plans, getting back to school. Maybe you want to see that family grow a little bit more. But we have got ourselves another wonderful Feline Friday.
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4: Good afternoon. The provincial government is giving the thumbs up to the proposed gas plant in Tantramar. Company Pro Energy plans to build the 500-megawatt plant near Centre Village, featuring 10 gas and diesel turbines. Environment Minister Gilles Lepage released the results of an environmental impact assessment today, giving the project approval with 45 conditions attached. Lepage says he believes the project can happen with safety in mind.
5: We are updating our Clean Air and Clean Water Acts. We are improving on a daily basis in our department. The proponents are aware of this. I'm very confident that this project will minimize the impact on human health.
4: Earlier this summer, doctors at the Dr. Georges L. Dumont Hospital in Moncton raised concerns about air pollution from burning fossil fuels making people sick. They linked the pollution to respiratory and heart disease, increased hospital visits, and premature deaths. Conditions that were included in the approval today include that the company complete regular air and water quality monitoring. On the eve of the new school year, the Holt government is banning cell phones in classrooms. Government says students from kindergarten to grade 8 won't be allowed to use their phones at any point during the school day starting this September. Same rules will come into effect for grades 9 to 12 at the start of the second semester in February. New rules are also coming in around screen time during class and social media sites that are now being restricted on school networks and devices starting next month. Education Minister Claire Johnson says too much screen time and social media negatively affect children and youth, and the ban is aiming to reduce distractions and support students' well-being. The city of Miramichi is officially asking for expressions of interest to provide leased space for a new library. The request for proposals went out last week and will accept bids up until September 22nd. It was issued following a close 5-4 council vote back in July that suspended the city's plans to design and construct a new library building of its own. The cost was the primary factor behind the decision. The new request for proposal seeks to find either a current space for lease or the development of a new for-lease property. The library has been operating out of a temporary space at the Chatham Town Center since the previous library location was shut down due to structural concerns in 2024. The RCMP say a man is dead and the police watchdog's been called in to investigate after a police-involved shooting. Incident happened in Maltonpec, a small community south of Carriquet, just after 5:30 p.m. on Wednesday night. Mounties say officers were called to reports of a man in mental distress with a firearm at a home on Levine Road. According to the serious incident response team, the man fired at officers and at least one officer shot the man. He was pronounced deceased at the scene. CERT is responsible for investigating all matters that include death and serious injury involving police. There was a recall this week from Health Canada regarding power banks that were sold at HomeSense, Winners, and Marshalls. Jen Nicholson has the details.
6: Health Canada says 30,000 units of the ExoPoppy 5000 mAh MagSafe power banks were sold across Canada and included a USB-C charging cable. A release says the power bank's lithium-ion battery may overheat and melt at the port while charging, posing fire and burn hazards. The products were sold in Canada between May of 2024 and March of this year. There have been no reports of incidents or injuries in Canada. The release says consumers should immediately stop using the recalled power banks and return to any HomeSense, Winners, or Marshalls for a refund. For MBS News, I'm Jen Nicholson.
4: And Prime Minister Mark Carney says Canadians will know it as Lake Ontario then, now, and always. That was his response after U.S. President Donald Trump signed an executive order renaming the Great Lake as Lake America. Carney notes the Indigenous-derived name predates both Confederation and the U.S. Declaration of Independence. Ontario Premier Doug Ford says it remains Lake Ontario now and forever. Manitoba Premier Rob Canoe calls the move not Trump's best work. Meanwhile, south of the border, U.S. Democrats describe the order as a pathetic distraction from failed trade talks. In sports in the majors, the Blue Jays open a weekend series against the Mariners in Toronto tonight. Jays are running short on time now to get themselves back into the thick of the playoff race. They're currently sitting 3.5 games out of the last wild card spot in the American League. And in the CFL tonight, the Alouettes visit Winnipeg. Now you're up to date. I'm Jeff Goodfellow.
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4: 99.3 The River weather, showers and thunder showers this evening, then cloudy with a chance of showers overnight. Could see up to 30 millimeters in the heaviest showers this evening, low of 14. For Saturday, clearing in the morning, becoming mainly sunny, high tomorrow of 24. And for Sunday, cloudy with a chance of showers and a high of 21.
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99.3 The River, today's best country. I mean, I'm biased, but Lee Bryce has the best first name in country music. It is just after 4 o'clock. Let's keep the music rolling with Worth Your Wild.

0: 99.3 The River, today's best country. Miss Me More from Kelsey Bellarini. My name's Lee. I hope everything is going great. Your workday is, well, getting near the end. And with that, I'm going to tack on one small piece of work to you. And it's just in the form of the Vogue Optical Web Poll question. It's very easy to accomplish. And it's a conversation I've had actually a fair amount. Now, granted, mine was more of Googling symptoms if you're not feeling the best. But have you ever used an AI chatbot for medical advice? Have you ever done that? Yes or no? I know chatbots can be very helpful at times, but also I'm not sure if I would rely on that. I would go with the expert touch of a doctor just to make sure that I could, you know, talk face to face, get kind of checked out properly. But medical advice, it's kind of a vague term as well, too. So wondering if you've ever gone that way. I've certainly Googled symptoms in my past, but I know sometimes it makes me worry a little bit more.
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7: Laura,
8: Chantel.
4: Well, ladies, thanks for dropping by the booth. Is this your first time at YQM?
5: It is.
4: Who are you looking forward to the most seeing tonight?
6: Eric Church.
4: Can you give us a little sample of an Eric Church tune? You must know a few words, right?
5: Oh, I have no voice.
4: Oh, you were singing last night to Zach Top, weren't you?
5: That's it. Yeah.
4: So, of the group, who was the one that organized this all and said, you guys got to come?
6: For us, it was Chantel.
7: I'm here for Post Malone, and I said I'd see him in any format that he was singing, so I dragged her with
6: to
7: me.
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7: Absolutely, but I love country. Country in general, so this is just a great time.
4: Hey, this is a great place to be if you love country music. So who is most likely to lose something today?
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4: What are you going to misplace, Laura?
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8: He's a ranch hand in a pinch, man. Hotter than the red on the cattle brand. Cause she's a gold digger with a quick trigger. A cast iron skillet swinging lid flipper. Now he's a double wide on the county line. Sipping on a six pack of Lone Star Light. She did him dirty, took him to the

0: 99.3 The River, today's best country. It is Amen, Shaboozy, and Jelly Roll. My name is Lee, and well, last year at YQM Country Music Festival, we had Jelly Roll, and today is Eric Church. An incredibly stacked lineup. Yesterday was so much fun. I had to live vicariously through the Facebook posts because, well, unfortunately for me, I'm unable to attend, but I am glad to hear from my friends who are hitting it up. They're kind of giving me updates along the way. Today is fixing to be a great one as well. Now, tomorrow, Post Malone is going to wrap up the fun. Have you ever seen Post Malone? Apparently puts on a dynamite show. If you are there today or tomorrow, very jealous. But, you know, for those who are missing out, we're going to keep tabs on the fun as well.
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5: 99.3 The River weather, showers and thunder showers this evening, then cloudy with a chance of showers overnight. Could see up to 30 millimeters in the heaviest showers this evening, low of 14. For Saturday, clearing in the morning, becoming mainly sunny, high tomorrow of 24. And for Sunday, cloudy with a chance of showers and a high of 21.
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0: 99.3 The River, today's best country till I get to heaven from Kelsey Kulick. My name's Lee. Your workday is about to wrap up. So whether you're booting down the computer or whatever you do to kind of help wrap up not only the workday, but for a lot of you, the work week, we want to make sure we have got the drive at 5 all ready for you. And I know I have this discussion all the time. How do we pick 5 absolute beauties to go back to back to back to back? To back to back. I think I had it correct that time. Don't want to do the math though. It's Friday. That's what I'm talking about. But I've got a great lineup for you ready to go to help with the drive home. We're going to do a news update before we get there and then we're ready for the drive.
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7: Good afternoon. On the eve of the new school year, the Holt government is banning cell phones in classrooms. Government says students from kindergarten to grade 8 won't be allowed to use their phones at any point during the school day starting this September. Same rules will come into effect for grades 9 to 12 at the start of the second semester in February. New rules are also coming in around screen time during class and social media sites that are now being restricted on school networks and devices starting next month. Education Minister Claire Johnson says too much screen time and social media negatively affect children and youth, and the ban is aiming to reduce distractions and support students' well-being. The provincial government is giving the thumbs up to the proposed gas plant in Tantramar. Company Pro Energy plans to build the 500-megawatt plant near Centre Village featuring 10 gas and diesel turbines. Environment Minister Gilles Lepage released the results of an environmental impact assessment today, giving the project approval with 45 conditions attached. Lepage says he believes the project can happen with safety in mind.
8: We are updating our Clean Air and Clean Water Acts. We are improving on a daily basis in our department. The proponents are aware of this. I'm very confident that this project will minimize the impact on human health.
7: Earlier this summer, doctors at the Dr. Georges L. Dumont Hospital in Moncton raised concerns about air pollution from burning fossil fuels making people sick. They linked the pollution to respiratory and heart disease, increased hospital visits, and premature deaths. Conditions that were included in the approval today include that the company complete regular air and water quality monitoring. Meantime, provincial approval of the Tantramar plant is getting a big thumbs down from a local environmental advocacy organization. The Conservation Council of New Brunswick says the decision fails to adequately address what it calls the significant environmental and climate consequences of building new fossil fuel infrastructure. Executive Director Deverly Gingras says the plant represents a major new source of emissions at a time when New Brunswick needs to be rapidly reducing them. The city of Miramichi is officially asking for expressions of interest to provide leased space for a new library. The request for proposals went out last week and will accept bids up until September 22nd. It was issued following a close 5-4 council vote back in July that suspended the city's plans to design and construct a new library building of its own. The cost was the primary factor behind the decision. The new request for proposals seeks to find either a current space for lease or the development of a new for-lease property. The library has been operating out of a temporary space at the Chatham Town Center since the previous library location was shut down due to structural concerns in 2024. The RCMP say a man is dead and the police watchdog's been called in to investigate after a police-involved shooting. Incident happened in Maltenpeck, a small community south of Carriquet, just after 5:30 p.m. on Wednesday night. Mounties say officers were called to reports of a man in mental distress with a firearm at a home on Levine Road. According to the Serious Incident Response Team, the man fired at officers and at least one officer shot the man. He was pronounced deceased at the scene. Sir is responsible for investigating all matters that include death and serious injury involving police. There was a recall this week from Health Canada regarding power banks that were sold at HomeSense, Winners, and Marshalls. Jen Nicholson has the details.
9: Health Canada says 30,000 units of the ExoPoppy 5000 mAh MagSafe power banks were sold across Canada and included a USB-C charging cable. A release says the power bank's lithium-ion battery may overheat and melt at the port while charging, posing fire and burn hazards. The products were sold in Canada between May of 2024 and March of this year. There have been no reports of incidents or injuries in Canada. The release says consumers should immediately stop using the recalled power banks and return to any HomeSense, Winners, or Marshalls for a refund. For MBS News, I'm Jen Nicholson.
7: And Foreign Affairs Minister Anita Anand says 30 Canadians and permanent residents remain missing following flash flooding that struck an area along the Nepal-Tibet border on Wednesday. Nepalese police report more than 360 people confirmed dead and over 1,400 others still missing after a torrent of water and mud swept through communities. According to the Canadian press, the Nepal Tourism Board lists 667 foreign nationals among the missing, including 25 Canadians. Officials say a glacial collapse caused the flooding and that power outages are hindering communications. In sports in the majors, the Blue Jays open a weekend series against the Mariners in Toronto tonight. Jays are running short on time now to get themselves back into the thick of the playoff race. They're currently sitting 3.5 games out of the last wild card spot in the American League. And in the CFL tonight, the Alouettes visit Winnipeg. Now you're up to date. I'm Jeff Goodfellow.
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7: 99.3 The River weather, showers and thunder showers this evening, then cloudy with a chance of showers overnight. Could see up to 30 millimeters in the heaviest showers this evening, low of 14. For Saturday, clearing in the morning, becoming mainly sunny, high tomorrow of 24. And for Sunday, cloudy with a chance of showers and a high of 21.
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0: 99.3 The River, today's best country. That is Park from Tyler Hubbard. Now, what's great is hopefully we're going to start seeing some real new stuff coming from Florida Georgia Line now that they have officially reunited. No concrete plans as to what they are going to be doing moving forward, but a bond has been recreated. Now, I'm hoping that means they're doing some tours, some shows, some new music on top of that. But I know the conversation for a while was, would they ever get back together? It seemed like they were way too far apart. And then, of course, a simple phone call or text message went a long way. And we very well could be seeing a very bright rejuvenation of Florida Georgia Line. Now, I'm only speculating because I'd have no insider information, but I would love nothing more than to see them continue to collaborate and create new memories like Florida Georgia Line Chapter 2.
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3: Joanna.
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4: From Blackville.
2: Thanks for dropping by the booth and chatting with us. Is this your first time at YQM?
3: No, this is our fourth time.
4: Every year we've been here. Yeah.
2: So for people that have never been to YQM, why is it so important that they get down here?
3: Oh, they have awesome artists. Like, there's like lots of booths and like just the atmosphere.
4: The atmosphere is wonderful, yeah. And you have to expect first day is always a little bit rusty, a little bit rough, but it's all ironed out by day two. So people just need to be positive and enjoy the weekend.
2: Yeah, you know what? How can you be negative when you're listening to good country music?
3: It's like the music was wonderful, like right from the get-go. Start yesterday to the very end, it was like awesome music.
2: Who are you looking forward to seeing the most tonight?
4: Of course, the Eric Church. We're all rooting for Eric Church. It's going to be wonderful.
3: And tonight, Eric Church, and then tomorrow, Old Dominion, for sure. It's like, I love them. Like, they're awesome. Yeah.
2: Yeah, it's going to be a fantastic weekend of country music. Enjoy the show, ladies, and thanks for dropping by.
3: Thank you very much.
4: Thanks so much, dear. Have a great weekend.
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0: 99.3 The River, today's best country, Ella Langley. That is Choosing Texas. We are sneaking up on the end of the day for me, but I hope you have yourselves a wonderful weekend. Part of the weekend is making sure you hit up those yard sales, and the yard sale report is officially available right now. Also, a heads up in case you're maybe doing some burning or thinking about it over the course of the final weekend of August. We've got your details on the website, not only for the yard sale report, where you can submit your information for next weekend's yard sales. You have until 11 o'clock next Friday, but also we have got ourselves the fire index, which is another great way for you to make sure that if you are planning some form of a burn, you're all set up, and it is one click away on the main page to make sure your area isn't restricted or having any kinds of bans at the moment. So that way you can enjoy your weekend to the max.
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6: 99.3 The River weather, showers and thunder showers this evening, then cloudy with a chance of showers overnight. Could see up to 30 millimeters in the heaviest showers this evening, low of 14. For Saturday, clearing in the morning, becoming mainly sunny, high tomorrow of 24. And for Sunday, cloudy with a chance of showers and a high of 21.
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0: 99.3 The River, today's best country, that is Sugarland, baby girl. Lee, one final time for your Friday. I hope you have an absolutely wonderful weekend. If you are either already or even making your way to YQM Country Music Festival, I hope you have the absolute best time. Tonight, Eric Church hits the stage, and then tomorrow, wrapping things up with Post Malone. I know some people are not only double dipping, but they are triple dipping, taking in all three of the days. But for some of you, might only be hitting up one day of the three. No wrong answers if you went yesterday. I hope you had a great time. It looked like a lot of fun. We want to make sure we're checking in along the way as well for those who can't attend, so we can live vicariously through them. So if you're going to be there tonight, enjoy Eric Church and the amazing lineup. And tomorrow, finishing things off is Post Malone. I'm going to step on out of here. We'll chat again Monday.
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1: We're hanging out for day two of YQM in Dieppe, New Brunswick. It's Kirk hanging out with you. And actually, Steph is joining us as well. Steph, I saw your post this morning when I logged on and saw that you're actually handing out bracelets looking for new friends. Can you tell us about that?
2: Yeah, so every year I've come to YQM, I make approximately 300 friendship bracelets to trade and give away with people throughout the weekend. It's been a good experience so far, and I've met a lot of people from around the world, and it's fun.
1: So who's the coolest person you've met so far?
2: Everybody.
1: I mean, that's kind of neat that you're coming here to create friendships that could last a lifetime too, right?
2: Yes, it's very fun. Yeah.
1: Where did you grow up, by the way?
2: I'm from a small town on the French Shore in Nova Scotia. I was raised in Matagan. I live in Digby now, so it's a little bit closer, but it's still a good little 4.5 trek to get here.
1: And so how far away, when people come here and meet you, have you met people from out of country? Where are they coming from mostly?
2: Yeah, so it was actually pretty cool. Last year I met a few people from the States. They took home some bracelets with them, and I know that a few people from BC and Manitoba also have my bracelets out there. So it's pretty, it's across Canada and the States now.
1: I think that's awfully cool that you're handing out bracelets, and hopefully you meet a few more friends this weekend. Anything else you want to mention before we let you go?
2: No, just come find me. I wear my black boots and my black hat with some turquoise and some glitter. And if I've got any bracelets left, feel free to grab one.
1: And thank you for the bracelet, by the way. Love it.
2: Of course. I hope you have a great weekend.
1: Yeah, you too. Enjoy the rest of YQM.
2: Thank you.
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2: And we're checking back in from YQM. It's day two. Happy Friday to you. And a happy birthday as well. What's your name?
3: My name is Jillian. Jill.
2: Jillian, Jill, happy birthday to you. I see you're decked out with the birthday queen. Is it actually your birthday today?
3: It actually is, yes.
2: Is this a birthday gift?
3: Yep, from our beautiful friends, Jeff and Jessica Winters.
2: Oh, very cool. What a birthday gift to come to YQM.
3: So much fun. We're having a blast.
2: So where are you coming from?
3: From Hampton, New Brunswick.
2: Okay, right on. So is this your first time here?
3: At YQM, yes. Not my first concert.
2: Not your first rodeo, I could tell. So who are you looking forward to the most tonight?
3: Honestly, I'm really excited for Eric Church, but Justin Moore is my man.
2: Well, it's going to be a good show, and there's fantastic music again tomorrow as well. You hear all weekend?
3: Probably coming back tomorrow, absolutely.
2: So how did you get prepared for the day today?
3: Well, I started with mimosas, and then I had some birthday cake, and here I am.
2: Right on. Well, enjoy the birthday celebrations, and have yourself a spectacular weekend.
3: Thank you so much. Appreciate it. Cheers.
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4: Ryder,
5: Ethan,
6: and Fenwick.
3: Well, thanks for doing this, guys. Where are you coming from?
4: We're coming from St. John, New Brunswick, out in Quispam.
5: Yeah, beautiful Quispam, St. John, New Brunswick.
6: Yeah, Quispam, yep.
3: And is it your first time here?
4: It's my first time, yes.
5: It's my first time as well.
6: It's my second time.
3: So since you've been here before, tell us your experience at YQM. How has it been the past few years?
6: Oh, it's been great. I'm going to come back year after year, so you never know, yeah.
5: It's my first day here, and I'm already having a blast. This is absolutely peak. This is amazing. I got a great buzz going on, and we are sailing. We're cruising. We're having a great time.
3: Where are we going to find you guys? Down in front of the stage, right at the front, or are you going to kick it back and relaxing?
4: Oh, you're going to find us right in that pit. We're stoked.
6: Right in the middle. All of the people.
5: You might find me sleeping in a bush later. I don't know.
4: That
5: might
4: be. We'll see where the night takes us.
5: Yeah,
4: we'll see.
5: Yeah.
3: Why should people get down here if they're not here yet?
4: Honestly, I think the vibe is amazing. There's some great people, good music, and I think if you've never been, come, because it's my first year and having a great time.
5: Yeah, absolutely. I bought my ticket on the weekend, and I think joyous spontaneity is the greatest gift you can give yourself, so fly on down, yeah.
6: It's not even the people who are singing the music, it's the people that are singing the music around you.
3: And who are you going to be singing along to tonight?
4: Well, last night I sang along pretty hard to Zach Top, but I'm also very stoked for Eric Church. It's going to be great.
5: I think Eric Church is going to be great, but tomorrow night, Post Malone. Listen, if he does like a White Iverson cover, I will be singing my heart out. I'll be shooting, pulling up threes like Kevin Durant in the crowd. I'll be going nuts.
6: Zach Top was my favorite, but tonight's going to be great as well. So,
3: you seem to all be Eric Church fans. Can you sing us a little Eric Church for us right now?
4: All I really need is a beer in my hand.
5: Springsteen.
3: There you go. You guys are true fans. You passed the test.
5: I love you, Kirk. You're my favorite.
6: We love you, Kirk.
3: Well, thanks for dropping by. Enjoy your YQM experience, fellas.
5: Thank you so much. Too. Have a great day.
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9: 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Chiefs Gaming Center and Eel Ground, where the lights are bright, the wins are big, and the fun never ends. Chiefs, your mini Vegas and Eel Ground.
1: 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I've got some famous friends. Yeah, yesterday. Sounds like always. Like today's best country. 99.3 The River.

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